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Remember, there's nothing you can't do. 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

0: weil es besinnlicher ist. Harmony und dazu die schönsten Weihnachtssongs.
1: This is the story of El Luto. A man who was born to be hunted like a wild animal because he was poor. But he refused to accept his fate, and today his honor has been restored.

remember last year when you and I were here. We never thought there'd be an end. And I remember looking at you then, and I remember thinking that Christmas must have been made for us. Cause darling, this is the time of year when you really need love. When it means so very, so very, very much.

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1: Christmas night, another fight, tears we cried a flood. Got all kinds of poison in, of poison in my blood. I took my feet to Oxford Street, trying to right a wrong. 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

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But do you recall the most famous reindeer of all?

0: 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And to you.
1: Greeting cards have all been sent. The Christmas

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I just

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Yeah. Clients, you've been rehearsing real hard now. So Santa, bring your new saxophone, right? 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Oh, that's not many, not many.